If we are here not to do what you and I wanna do and go forever crazy with it, why the hell we are even here?

so in love with you, but there are a few things that we ought to clarify before I go out with you.

0: We don't have to think.
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5: This is Alec Christie's mobile. 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
6: I've had a really weird day. We had to build a giraffe to Sean Paul. He wants this giraffe. I had a really weird day.
7: I want you to sing happy birthday to me.
8: Who are you?
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0: fire.com.
1: You want to get into bed, but the bed is overflowing with salad dressing. 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

0: Oliver Wendell Holmes said one shouldn't shout fire in a crowded theater unless the theater were really burning down. 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
1: Theater!
0: Maybe both are right. Fight fire with fire. Shout it out.
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Also live on 100.9 FM. Free radio for the free state of Menard. So we are broadcasting on that as well. Glad to have you with us on this particular evening. If you're watching the Shouting Fire website, it's got something going on. It thinks Randy's on tonight, so it's saying SIR Radio live from Las Vegas. So we'll have to figure out what's going on with that anyway. I asked somebody, hey, can you kick the thing, get it to reload or something? But we'll anyway, I'd have to do some more drugs to do a Randy-type show, so I don't know if I'm quite ready to take that on at this point. So, anyway, yes, it's been an interesting couple of days. I was trying to get down here to take care of some stuff and get the yard mowed and all that out here. This is the grass. Amazing. We've actually had a wet spring here. I'm kind of afraid to say anything about it because I don't know if it's going to continue. Hopefully something will keep going. We need all the rain we can get here. I mean, this part of the country, you just, well, you know, out in Nevada, you know, where the Gerlach Regional happens and all that, you know, people talk about rain in a similar manner, except, well, maybe not during the thing in the desert. That's probably not the greatest thing to have at that time. But anyway, yes, I freaking forgot my thumb drive, which had my music library on it, so we're basically going off of LPs and whatever CDs and things I can drag up or something that's scrounged and grab this and grab that. So we're going to start out rather interesting. It might be kind of eclectic. I have maybe a couple of Broadway songs, a couple of other odds and ends, some Herb Alpert. And as I said in the promo, I'm going to run a couple things from The Who as well, from the opera Tommy. So I'm going to run a couple songs from that as well. So hopefully we'll settle in. And questions, comments, or whatnot, if you get on the chat, you can convey them to me. Of course, if you're tuned in through the website, you can just click on a thing that says chat. Otherwise, you get to go to shoutingfire.com. And, you know, I'm going to quit yakking here. We were talking about Glenn Campbell the other day, and talking about the song Wichita Lineman. So I'm going to start out with Wichita Lineman. So I'll be back to talk to you all in a little bit here.

Christopher Cross saline. As you tell, I'm a little out of practice on queuing up tracks real quick. I dropped a needle and waited out there. So that's what happens sometimes on these. Anyway, yeah. So we're kind of at the mercy of lack of MP3 files tonight. Well, maybe a few out there. So we'll see what we can do with them in a minute. Checking in on the chat, I see, I see me again. I guess I'm still here. And Mr. Traveler in Time, I'll say hello to that. Poking around some of the CDs and stuff, I'm going to throw this one out here to see what we get. German drinking songs, beer drinking songs. So I want to hear this one. I've never heard this version of it. Trying to get this thing queued up here. So I wonder if Lars, Mr. Lars in Dusseldorf, Germany, might be happening to listen at the moment. So we're going to throw this one out his direction if he is. So be back to talk to you in a couple here.

Lars, I hope you're listening there. You understand the German. I had one semester of German in college, and I forgot most of it. So, anyway, in Münchenzeit ein Aufbrauhaus, German drinking, beer drinking songs. So, just throwing something out there for you. So, I'd get a little Herb Alpert going here. So, if we have this one queued up yet, this is potluck. You're trying to get throw some of these on the track there, so we'll see if we got this one queued up or not. We'll find out. You know, just as soon as I do here in a minute. This is Herb Alpert. He never had a number one song until he sang on this one. Back to talk to you in a bit.

I always thought that was a really good song to check your stereo channels, because where he does the horn part, and he hears all the way, he's panned all the way over in the left channel. First time he's doing that horn solo, and then the second time where he's repeating it, he's over in the right channel. So it's always that kind of neat, kind of your stereo check song there. That's the last track off of the first side of Whipped Cream and Other Delights. Probably a very controversial album cover at the time, but... Maybe it sold more stuff. Who knows? Gosh. Now, when was that? 1961, 62, somewhere in there. Something like that, anyway. But gosh, been doing stuff for a long time. We'll keep some Herb Alpert going here for a minute. But I just wanted to mention that just from an audio engineer point here. Speaking of audio engineering and whatnot, coming up, I've got some stuff from a band I played in some 22 years ago. I just recorded a couple of things where we're just kind of goofing around and practicing, and I'd record. We'll play a couple of those for you in a little bit there. Band, originally we were the Med Group Band at Goodfellow Air Force Base, and then we changed our name. And, you know, of course, a horn guy who's, rest his soul, he's gone now, Mr. Ed Hull. So we named the band Ed Rush. Ed Rush, you know, not as opposed to Head Rush, it was just Ed Rush. So, we're going to play some stuff from that in a minute. Staying with some Herb Alpert for a few more. Be back to talk to you in a bit.

And of course, the title track Whipped Cream, the Delights, of course, Taste of Honey is the first track on that. Whipped Cream being the last track on that side. Correction there. Anyway, I was thinking about my virgin burn some 12 years ago now. 14 years ago. Tried to do the math on that. And I was out near the temple. And this one art car was out there. Had Herb Alpert going. Bunch of Herb Alpert songs. I just thought that was just great. Just hearing that out on the playa. So I always kind of felt it sometimes. You know, growing up listening to this stuff, you know, before I discovered some of the other stuff and all that. And of course, this stuff my parents had, grandma had, and that sort of thing. And I'm just thinking, it was just so good to hear that out there on the playa. This guy had, I don't know how much PA system he had in that art car, but it was cranked up pretty good. Let's play a few more tracks, and I'll be back to talk to you in a little bit again.

And of course, we missed Cinco de Mayo. We're actually into June now, but that's like playing that song when it's close to the 5th of May when I'm doing a radio show, if I can or not. Anyway, Herb Alpert, Cinco de Mayo, that last track. And before that, let's see, was South of the Border, I think. South of the Border. And Swinger from Seville, I think off of the second album. Taste of Honey, first track off of A Whipped Cream and Other Delights. And Zorb the Greek, I think off of Greatest Hits. A very interesting track there, the way he does that. The way the percussion starts at the beginning of it. As a kid, I remember hearing this gadget at grocery stores, the thing they used to stamp the prices on stuff back when they had the just a mechanical thing. And the percussion at the beginning, it almost sounded like that, where somebody's just stamping a whole bunch of cans or something. I don't know. It always just hit me kind of weird like that. Anyway, for what it's worth. No, that's another song. Never mind. South of the Border, I guess. Did I get that in there somewhere? And, of course, let's see. Played a whole bunch of stuff. Of course, Lonely Bull. I'll play a few other things here, but I want to finish up the Herb Alpert set. I may come back to it in a little bit. Of course, this is a much later track from fall of 79, and you probably know what track I'm talking about. This one Mr. Biggie got a hold of and did his own groove to, and I've run this one a few times before on the radio show. Nice long track to groove down to for a little bit. I'll be back to talk to you in a bit.

Well, I'm sorry I don't have the Notorious Big track to mix in and out of from that one. That was fun doing that the other night, though, when I was goofing around out here, just getting that to work. And tempo's a little slower in his track, and I think there were a couple of things I needed to... If both of them had been on record, I probably could have synced them right up just using the pitch sliders and then done that. I remember... Once again, back at my Virgin Burn, the guy was DJing for a party at BMIR, and I saw a very familiar record label plop on turntable. Sure enough, it was Herb Alpert, and then of course he mixed in and out of the Biggie thing, and that was pretty cool. I think this is the only song that Herb Alpert did with the drum machine. You can look at the track on LP, and you kind of see this sort of helical thing in there, and you normally don't see that when you have a live drummer or something, or unless somebody's probably going to a click track or something. And it's fortunately was one of the few that he did with the drum machine. But it's a great group. Oh, I just love hearing that some of the stuff. Anyway, all right. I was talking about this a little bit earlier. A band I played in for a while called themselves Ed Rush. I'm just going to let the CD go. This is four tracks of theirs. This is, I guess, Killer Joe, so a couple jazz things, blues, bossa, Thrill Is Gone, and, of course, you know, cover of, it was B.B. King, I think, and Stormy Monday. So I think I'm going to let these play, and I'm going to go check on a dog and be back in a little bit to talk to you all. So hope you all enjoy, and we'll be back to talk to you in a little bit here.

Of course, that was a band I played in a few years ago called Ed Rush. And that was recorded live in the 3rd of September of 2004 in the lab radiology waiting room at the 17th Med Group at Goodfellow Air Force Base. Yeah, I brought my digital recording stuff in and then took it to the house and mixed it, so that's some of my wizardry, for what it's worth, or I don't know if it's up to RIAA standards or not, but anyway, so had to blow my own horn there, or let Ed blow his horn there. So, Ed, I miss you. Wish I'd known when you had left, because that was really, that was something that, so anyway. Yeah, I think last time I was out on the play, I think I put his name in the temple. So, yep. He had some medical issues, other things going on, but amazing musician, and I miss him. Miss him a lot. And, well, let's get on to some other stuff here. Let's talk about excerpts from the rock opera Tommy. I'm going to let you hear the second side of this album next, and then maybe chase it with something, I don't know, the Who. So I'll be back to talk to you once again here in a few minutes.

excerpts from the rock opera Tommy. Some good stuff on there. Except, I want to hear the rest of that track now, so without further ado, this is The Who's.

I figured I would eventually get that one on the air. That's a record that I had overseas. It has thwarted every Shazam, and it thwarted the Shouting Fire music computer. Let's make sure it didn't recognize it. I'm sure it did not. It's thwarted every music program there. So, nope, it didn't. It's still stuck on the Who. We're not going to take it. Of course, off the last track of just a second here. Got to turn that down there. Okay. Anyway, gosh. So that was Dixielander's Hit Parade. I think there was some German record label or something. I actually did find it on YouTube, believe it or not, after, you know, so I actually found it somewhere else. Of course, before that, Old Man River, you know, from the Broadway Hits Collection. I don't know who's singing that. I've tried singing that one a few times. Before that, The Ventures, doing Classical Gas. And of course, the last track of The Who was, I had to hear the See Me, Feel Me, Listening to You medley there, because that was just kind of a teaser off the end of that record. Said, no, I got to hear the rest of it. So we managed to get the internet to download that one out here. So we got a few things downloaded. It's got some odds and ends still. So anyway, once again, this is the all-new Alternate Wednesdays with Tim, kind of, sort of. As we come up on our second hour of the show here, almost 10 o'clock local time here in Texas. I'll stick around for a little bit longer. We'll see how this goes. Coming up in an hour from now is the Social Propaganda Club. It's one of their great, everyone's, I think, house party, I think is what the

0: episode 30, I think is what this is. Just when I was off and left, but anyway, we'll thumb drive somewhere. We hear all kinds of weird
1: art, politics, news, music, events, news, interviews, events, you, interviews,
2: events,
1: interviews,
2: interviews,
1: you, politics,
2: you,
1: art, politics, music,
2: art,
1: news,
2: art,
1: events, interviews,
2: art,
1: you,
2: music,
1: interviews,
2: art,
1: you,
2: politics,
1: music,
2: politics,
1: news,
2: music,
1: news,
2: events,
1: events,
2: art,
1: interviews,
2: politics, you,
1: art,
2: you,
1: art,
2: you,
1: politics, you, music,
2: you.
3: And now, daily gifting affirmation number pi.
4: Giving a gift to someone else is the greatest gift you can give yourself. Giving a gift to someone else is the greatest gift you can give yourself.
0: A couple
4: giving a gift
0: on okay, no, we're getting weird things again. Okay, I don't know if I need to stop, restart this or not. We're definitely dropping and coming back in. So we'll just have to figure out what's going on. Let me get a tune up and we'll see if I can see if it comes back on or not. So I think we're 5x5 with the automation at the moment, so we'll just have to figure out what's going on. A little bit of Kansas for you. I'll be back to talk to you.

learn to play them drums. Look at that mama, she got it sticking in the cameraman. And we could have some. And he's up there, what's that? Hawaiian noises. He's banging on the bongos like a chimpanzee. Oh, that ain't working.

Moist making jokes about only the best light rock. Seals and Crofts. Of course, the jarring transition coming from Led Zepp going into that. At least I didn't play Pink Floyd and follow it with Boy George or something. So, it's just kind of luck of the records here at the moment. So, anyway, we're just kind of jumping around a little bit. Questions, comments, insults, whatnot. The chat space is open on Shouting Fire. And once again, this is the all-new Alternate Wednesdays with Tim, kind of, sort of. We're here for just a little while longer till... probably up until the time that social propaganda comes on, so we'll let them propagandize after that and take it from there. Anyway, hope you're enjoying the tunes, and as I said, I'm going to check the chat here in a minute, and we'll see what's on. John Cougar Mellencamp free now.

Okay, imagine you're hearing the instrumental Donna Summer on the radio thing at this point. And guess what? It was probably on our thumb drive somewhere and is inaccessible to me at the moment. So just imagine that you're hearing this playing in the background there while I'm yammering incessant things into the mic here anyways. Well, we're going to be back, I guess, in 2 weeks, what it looks like, unless something preempties us. Not sure what's going on with the web page. I'm seeing SIR Radio still. It says that they're on, except he's not. So I wonder if the opposite week it shows that I'm on and he's running into the same thing. Kind of hard to say. Anyway, had a lot of fun out here. It's been a good time out here at the ranch, trying to get some things done, at least get the yard mowed, other stuff like that. And, of course, if you're listening locally on 100.9 FM, free radio for the free state of Menard, I hope you enjoyed the show as well. If you tuned in, if you're hanging out at 8 Mile Crossing or whatever. Yes, we have an 8 Mile here in Menard. There's an 8 Mile north of Gerlach, but we have our own 8 Mile right here in Menard County. And this one has a river runs through it. What's the movie or the book? A River Runs Through It or something like that? Anyway, well, it's hard to say. Let's see. No, I'm thinking of... No, that's lyrics, Nirvana or something like that. I find it's hard. It's hard to find. Well, whatever. Never mind. And, no, I don't have the CD with me. So, anyway. Well, I think I'm going to go ahead and get on out of here. So, without further ado, this is Tim saying, keep the shiny side up. Keep the dirty side down. Keep it between the ditches. Sevens and threes, fair winds and following seas. Avoid the glitches. Follow what is true, and may your Almighty bless you. This is Tim saying good luck and good night. No, we'll settle for saying good night. What news report was that? It said, what was the reporter said, good night and good luck? No, we want to wish you all the best, not just good luck. We want to wish you all the best. So once again, this is Tim saying good night. I'm not going to repeat the whole poem again. Have a very wonderful, excellent evening. Catch you next.

0: Hello, my name is River, and I am a music addict. Welcome to the Social Propaganda Club on Shouting Fire Radio. I'm going to broadcast for you the entirety of a house show that was organized by the Riot Queer Collective in The Hague, in the Netherlands, on the 3rd of June, 2026. The first artist is the Moonbugs, who you just heard in the intro, and then it's Jakob von Spyk, followed by, from the UK, James Barr Bowen. Enjoy.
1: Welcome, everybody, to this wonderful Riot Queer event. It's nice to have an audience of old faithfuls. And tonight, as always, all the donations that you donate go straight to the artists, support independent art. Yeah, we're all doing our best to stay afloat. We have an incredible lineup for you today. Woo! We've got some old, new, and futuristic folk punk coming your way. We've got some old Baroque Renaissance vibes from our trusty Green Mohawk. We've got the incredible James Barbone, who will be playing us some folk punk from now, and then we've got the future. And I'm not actually going to say that much else about the future, because we are starting, as we always hope to, in the future, in a better time, in the 22nd century. And I would like to introduce you to the Moonbug Cowboys.
2: Howdy, folks! This here is a story of two third-generation moon ranchers. Let me set the scene for you. It's the year 2126. And these colorful characters are ranching some particularly wonderful creatures called moonbugs. You see, these moonbugs, they produce a special kind of milk that can be processed into a cheese that lets you breathe in outer goddamn space. Here's them now reminiscing about the hard day's labor around the campfire.
3: Goddamn, that sure was a hard day's labor, and this sure is a campfire.
4: It really is.
3: I mean, that was so fucking tiring, I would just suggest we play like a couple songs and then hit the moon dust. Because, you know, there's no hay on the moon.
4: I think that sounds like a wonderful plan.
3: Let's do the thing.

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0: feel like two songs was probably enough. 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
1: Yeah.
0: I think so, too. So, yeah, time to do some little sleepies.

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0: attention whatsoever. 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We can't just let these factory capitalist fucks steal our moon bugs and do whatever they're doing with them. We can't let it happen. So we came up with a little plan. How does that plan go again? Can you tell us, Faye?
1: I'm ready.
0: Take it in.

0: All right. 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We got to the near side of the moon. We're face to face with these fucks, and we're about to do something. You want to tell them what it is? Let's tell them what it is.
1: Let's tell them what it is.
0: Whap, whap, whap, whap.

0: can probably tell them dirty capitalists is under the ground now. Where they belong, am I right, folks? Can I get a yee-haw? Can I get a slightly more enthusiastic yee-haw? That's what I'm talking about. Now that this is over, there's only one place left to go. And I think you know where that is.
1: That's back on the moon, right?
0: Oh, sounds good to my ears.

0: tale about how two moon ranchers put their shit together and got their lives back. Now, let me take you back in time to 2026, where two emo fucks like to fetishize their own sadness in musical format. Sit back, crack open a cold one, and enjoy.
1: Well, unfortunately, I played a banjo, and here in the 22nd century, that means I'll need to tune a little bit. Things were better in 2126, and this motherfucker stayed in June! So, yeah, your patience is very much appreciated. Anyway, I'm done.
2: No!

0: tuning, because what's a banjo without tuning and somebody opening the door? Good timing.
1: Yeah, right.
0: Just between songs, having a good time. We have merch, by the way, Beth and the Booth Dare. We take cash. If you want to talk to me, I can set up a tiki if you don't have that sort of thing. Or they are otherwise for free if you cannot afford them or otherwise don't feel like giving us money. But we have some beautiful prints. Please take them all. Do what you'd like.
2: Okay, so this song
3: is beer cakes or the floor.
2: This song is the one that usually alienates the punks because it's the most emo shit I've ever written, and it's basically a jazz song. So if you're not into that, then the door's right over there. You know where the door is. You came in through it.
4: Takes a lot more to alienate me.
2: That's fair.

when I was already in a place that I felt okay at. And then the second song is very out.

0: Both because it represents the manic depression that resides within all of us.
1: Ah,
2: yes.
1: That makes sense.
3: That being said.
0: The full spectrum of emotions, but like, I guess everyone here knows a little something about spectrums, if I'm guessing.
1: We got
4: no spectrums in the room with us now.

0: bathroom break, and now's the time.
1: Shocker.
2: Yeah,
1: like
2: the
0: that'll do. Okay, this song is, interesting. Fuck intros.

0: grip again.
1: Guess what? More tuning.
2: For one of my songs, which is the most recent one I've written, and somehow I think, like, one of the happier songs I've ever written in my life.
3: Jesus Christ.
4: Does that happen?
2: Which is not weird. It's a little weird. It comes at a strange time, but I was having a moment with River and Luke went up to make some pasta, and River was sitting there. We were outside having a jam. Just a beautiful, warm day, and River says, "I wish I could bottle this moment." And I immediately stole the line and wrote the song.
3: Yes.
2: So I'm going to see if I still remember it, even though I'm all nervous now. But this is River's song.
3: Aww. Careful, that's its official name.

0: That's fine.
1: Oh, it's fine. It's
0: we're
1: fine.
0: Running easily on time. Don't you stress about it.
2: That's why I asked the time person.
0: No, Jakob, I will make sure you have everything you need.
3: No, no, what thing?
0: No, no, no, it's okay, it's okay, it's okay.
1: Okay, so I've definitely told the story before, but it's worth repeating. This song was written the first time I had used some of the funny mushrooms, and they weren't very funny to me, because in the end, I just ended up crying about climate debris for about an hour and a half. It was a really good arc. It did end up being good for me, but I also wrote the lyrics to this song, and yeah. It's a chill one, it's a quiet one, just sit back and relax, try not to cry challenge.
0: Hell yeah, man.

0: I'll be cheering for it?
1: Because it's our last song.
0: What song is it?
1: This is a very special song. It's called Friends You Matter by a couple of people called Bird Teeth. And I think, I don't know, we just listened to the song and very deeply connected to its wholesomeness. And

0: Instagram. Keep that shit in your eyes because it's gonna come. Eyes and ears.
1: It will come. We're setting a date. Merch It'll back come. On the merch booth. Merch Donate. Merch.
0: Quick cigarette.
2: All the proceeds of the merch goes to Stents and Hats that we're saving up for.
1: Yes, that's all the
0: trash. Jakob's gonna reset the stage. Have a quick smoke. Get another drink. Be back. Let's go.
3: I really hope you enjoyed that. That was the debut performance of the entirety of the Moonbugs brand new EP. And then after the EP was some solo stuff by Faye and by the artist Dung Beetle. You are listening to the Social Propaganda Club on Shouting Fire Radio.
0: All right. Hello, welcome back everybody.
4: Hello.
0: So next up, I would like to welcome someone you probably recognize even if you've never heard him play. This is the wonderful, our resident Baroque bard, Jakob van Spijk.
5: Actually, going to start in the 16th century with two German tunes, Ach Elselein and Im Maien from Ludwig Sandfeld.
6: Woo! Is it possible to open?

from a composer who is actually my namesake, Jacob van Spijk, and this is a piece from Jacob van Eyck, based on an English broadside ballad, which also has an English and a Dutch text. And Jacob van Eyck was a carillon player and recorder player, and he was actually blind, but he had somebody else write down what became actually the longest, biggest collection of music for a wind instrument in history, based on lots of popular tunes of the day, then with his own variations. So it's a theme and variations. And in the spirit of van Eyck, I do also some of my own variations. I mix them up a bit.

about doing another one, of course, so maybe I'll save that one for later. Quick French Baroque piece, and then I'll pick up the bagpipes again.

0: You know, I'm a real cynic, and actually the meaning of being a cynic is acting like a dog.
1: Yep.
2: Yes.
3: There we go.
0: That's why I bark at people.

0: now, to play some more high Baroque repertoire from the 18th century. We'll start with a solo piece of Telemann, and then I'll do this music minus one thing that I was trying to set up and read from the screen. My back to something. But first,
1: he's becoming modern.
0: Nonsense. A Luddite, I shall remain.
2: What is this, the 23rd century?
0: Oh, and I'd like to thank the Moonbugs for giving me moon scabies.
3: and
0: moon leprosy.
4: You've all been itching in the morning.
0: But the moon cheese was delicious, so thank you very much.
5: You're welcome.
2: It's the crab.
0: The bugs are the spice. Spice is the bugs. I'm calling them all over me. It must have been like that, living in the 18th century, having like bugs crawling all over you while playing the most complicated.

0: performance of Handel Recorder Sonata in A minor. with this music minus one. Oh, you have to check the volume. And I'm sorry to say I don't have a real harpsichordist to play with because they're usually afraid of me. They think they'll probably fashion a harpsichord into a guillotine to behead them or something.
1: You should.
0: There was this sort of anecdotal thing that the first guillotine was made by a harpsichord breaker.
1: Let's make it happen.
2: Anyone know any harpsichords?
3: Serving French
4: fries. That's the thing.
0: Yeah,

0: ACAB, always carry a block flat. Always carry a bagpipe, which is exactly what I'm going to do right now. I'll play you out with some tunes on my, it's actually a Slovak bagpipe.
1: Roland! Balkan!
0: But unfortunately, a bit of Magyarization is also going to happen, so... But now, I'll play another saltarello, and it's a 14th century Italian dance.
2: That's a long stick.
3: Nothing you know.

0: Ben, and to Faye and Saturn, the Moonbug, Stung Beetle. And to James Barbella, who will play shortly after me.
1: We're going to have a quick break, then we're going to have our final act of the night, the incredible James Barbella, and you do not want to miss this. Let's fucking go. Thank you, Yakov.
2: You've just heard the wonderful musician Jakob von Spyk, and up next is James Barr Bowen. You are listening to the Social Propaganda Club on Shouting Fire Radio.
1: Floor is also comfortable. Yeah, exactly. All right, we would like to welcome to our wonderful stage, all the way from the UK, wonderful James Barr Bowen. James is also selling CDs, so if you really fucking like what you hear, go and buy one off of him. No further ado, let's fucking do this.
3: Brilliant, right, thank you. Yeah, great to be here, great to be on this tallow piece of carpet. Woo! I struggle with the concept of the United Kingdom because it is, I'm not sure it's united. I struggle with the king bit as well.
4: What the fuck?
3: Yeah, exactly, boo. Right, I'm going to do some songs, some of which I wrote and some of which I stole. As you do. This first one is one that I wrote quite a long time ago, and it's about burning books and how first they burn books, then they burn people.
1: Is that right?
3: So don't do this at home. This is called Rage, it's about being really fucking angry.

0: next song is a song that I stole off a friend of mine, with his permission. It goes out as the Black Elephant Band. This is a happy little song about the apocalypse.
1: Woo!
0: Come on.
2: Oh, woo!
0: And this is called The Flood. It goes like this.

0: in terms of the end times of capitalism and all the rest of it, but it's in there somewhere, surely. Surely. Right, anyway, I've gone out of tune with it horribly, so. Not as horribly as the moon bugs. United Kingdom, which is, I was talking with Jakob about this yesterday, about how do you get a sense that the world has become a much more angry and really fucked off kind of place. And in Britain it's exactly the same. There's all these people waving these stupid fucking flags, and not in the name of welcome and unity, but it's all about fucking hatred and bullshit. So this is a song which is about a flag, which is affectionately known as the butcher's apron, because in Britain butchers traditionally wear blue and white stripes.
1: Yeah.
0: And if you spill a bit of blood on it, then you get this rather nice sort of British flag kind of thing. So you get what I'm talking about, yeah. and this is also a song about who does the shit jobs, and whether that's being the... you know, people who wipe arses in hospitals and care homes, to people who, you know, run the railways, to people that, you know, the prostitutes.
2: Hey, nurse, dickhead.
0: But also the soldiers, you know, and I have no time for the military and the, you know, what they used to call the military industrial complex. But actually, the reality of who fights the wars. I mean, all over Britain there are war memorials, and a lot of them say their name liveth forevermore, and you've got a fucking million names. It's like, I think we forgot. This is called the Butcher's Apron, it goes like this.

0: it's actually a music hall song, so the song's probably nearly 100 years old. Mm. I mean, I think the last version might have been written more recently. And I learned this from a friend of mine called Cosmo, who lives in Cardiff.
1: Woo! Woo!
0: Who is a bit of a rock star himself. This is called
1: Independence for the Wales.
0: This is called I Wish There Was No Prisons. Mm. And it goes like this. And it's got a bit of slang and some stuff in it that you don't need to worry about because you'll get it. I wish there was no prisons. I do, don't you? Well, the old treadmill makes me feel ill. I only steal my belly for to fill with me hands, with me fists, with me maulers. Well, I saw a woman with a perambulator. She had two kids and they both had a tater in their hands, in their fists, in their maulers. Well, I stuck my head into the perambulator. I kissed one kid and I sold the other's tater with me hands, with me fists, with me maulers. Well, I wish there was no prisons. I do, don't you? Well, the old treadmill makes me feel ill. I only steal my belly for the fill with me hands, with me fists, with me maulers. Well, I seen a fellow in a market stall. He stole a pig's trotter in market stall with his hands, in his fists, with his maulers. I said, hey pal, here comes a copper. Can't do it with that. Because I don't stick to a rhythm. So I'll try that again. So I seen a young fella in the market hall. He stole a pig's trot from a market stall with his hands, with his fists, with his maulers. I said, hey mate, here comes a copper. He ran away and he dropped that trotter in me hands, in me fists, in me maulers. Well, I wish there was no prisons. I do, don't you? Well, the old treadmill makes me feel ill. I only steal my belly for to fill with me hands, with me fists, with me maulers. Well, locum picking gives me a good licking. Still, I like to do a bit of nicking with me hands, with me fists, with me maulers. The probation officer was giving me a rocket, and while I was at it, I was into his pocket with me hands, with me fists, with me maulers. Well, I wish there was no prisons. I do, don't you? Well, the old treadmill makes me feel ill. I only steal my belly for the fill with me hands, with me fists, with me maulers. Well, I was twice in church, once when I was wed. The only other time I come home with some lead in me hands, with me fists, with me maulers. Well, I sold that lead to a local fella. He ripped me off and I only got a tenner in me hands, with me fists, with me maulers. Well, I wish there was no prisons. I do, don't you? Well, the old treadmill makes me feel ill. I only steal my belly for a fill with me hands, with me fists, with me maulers. I seen a nice girl right by my side. She wanted 10 bob and I only had 5 in me hands, in me fists, in me maulers. So I went back home and I went to bed. And when I woke, I remembered what she said. Use your hands, use your fists, maulers. I wish there was no prisons. I do, don't you? Well, the old treadmill makes me feel ill. I only steal my belly for the fill with me hands, with me fists, with me maulers. Right, thank you very much. Let's go in a completely different direction, shall we? What about? I can't even read my own writing. We'll do a quiet one then. This is a song that, again, I wrote quite a long time ago. You know when you write a song and you think, okay, this will last a couple of years and then we'll be back round because basically the shit doesn't change, does it?
1: No, it doesn't.
0: So this song is called Skin and it's a story. It's a quiet song. It's a shut the fuck up long.

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He's an upstanding member of the human race. The work may be hard, the hours may be long. He's not afraid of working. He's

0: song by Leonard Cohen.
1: Yes.
0: This is called First We Take Manhattan, Then We Take Berlin.
1: Let's do it.
0: apparently it's a song about Leonard's admiration for terrorists. but he tempers that a little bit by saying, I admire the principle, but I don't admire the, you know, murdering innocent people. And I kind of get the idea, because I know there's, you know, there's within the sort of anarcho scene, there are some people who are nihilists who would just fucking kill us all, and they're most people are, yeah, we try to make the world a better place, and it's a really fucking hard job, but if we work together, we do it together, with solidarity, with community, with places like this, maybe we stand a chance. Anyway, this is called First We Take Manhattan, Then We Take Berlin.
1: What?

0: I don't do very often, but anybody who's seen me, you might have seen me do this. Jakob requested this one. Now, has anybody here read Kafka's The Trial?
1: Yeah.
2: Yes.
0: Yeah. Yes. Okay. Anybody not read Kafka's The Trial? The cool thing about it is you don't need to, because I'm going to do it in 4 minutes. But obviously, because with the moon bugs, I guess that was a bit of theatre, yes?
3: Yeah.
0: Well, this is also a bit of theatre.
1: We can do theatre.
0: I need a bit of participation. Because of course, if you've got a trial, and particularly if you've got it on that sort of Anglo-American model, you've got the judge, and you've got the jury, and you've got the prosecution and the defence, yeah? So if you guys over in this corner would like to be the prosecution. So all you have to do is just look really kind of prosecutingly at these guilty looking bastards over here. That'll be good. I'll come to you.
4: Free my man.
0: And then you guilty looking types over here. I mean, I think they're guilty already.
1: I know.
0: I mean, yep, habeas corpus and all that. Right? And then over here, when you be the jury, so you have to just think, consider the evidence, consider the guilty looking ones over here, where they are, as guilty as they look. And then obviously, and then you need the guy in the wig.
3: Yes.
0: That'd be me, eh?
5: Yeah!
0: So not a very good wig. I need to borrow
1: your
0: powdered wig. To
6: I wish I had one. Who's
4: the prosecutor?
0: The prosecutor?
6: Yeah.
0: We're over here. Would you like to be the prosecutor as well? Do you want to look? You can stay there for prosecutors. Sit down, stand up, whatever you like. But I'll be with you in a moment. So this is called The Trial. It's got a very easy sing-along chorus. Someone must have been telling lies about Joseph K, is kind of what it does. But you'll get it, yeah? Which obviously is the first line of Kafka's The Trial. Jemand must have Josef K verloren haben. Somebody must have been telling lies about Joseph K. Well, it does, that is
4: a, there a fucking rat on my head?
0: There is a rat on your head. That's quite good for the prosecutor.
1: I think that's exactly the vibe.
6: Yeah.
1: Kafka would approve.
0: So let's go to that Kafka-esque nightmare.

silence in court! It's time for the verdict. Guilty as charged. Mr. K, you've been found out. A threat.

0: Guilty.
1: Rippo's out.
0: Guilty, yeah. Right, anyway, right, where are we going next? Right, okay, so I'm going to do, obviously now you're kind of warming up to singing along. This song is called You Thinking What I'm Thinking. And the chorus goes, you thinking what I'm thinking, they're thinking about not thinking, the rats leaving, the ship sinking. And then for those of you who haven't got that, you just go, or however you sing, whether if you're a cross punk or a screamo, and if you're an opera singer, you can go. And obviously, if you're a wolf, you can go. Anyway, this is what you think of what I'm thinking, guys, like this.

0: join me?
1: Sure.
0: Right, so I've got some CDs, and I know that people say, well, I haven't got a CD player.
2: Tough.
0: To get a fucking CD player. But also, you know, when I was growing up, the big thing was tapes, cassette tapes.
3: Oh, yeah.
0: And then, you know, whatever, 30 something years ago, we declared cassette tapes dead.
4: Yeah. It's very up to like three plays.
0: And then now cassette tapes are really cool.
3: Yeah, they're back.
0: So trust me, CDs will be back around.
1: CDs are also
3: back.
5: Yeah, they're
0: also back. Oh, fucking hell.
3: Yeah, they're back.
0: Anybody would think it was a capitalist conspiracy to sell you more shit.
3: No way. We don't do that here.
0: Nah.
5: Now it's the only way you can support an
1: artist.
0: Right, okay. Right, yeah. Right, so this song is called has a Dutch title actually, which is the Vloek, which was in Scheveningen. So actually, this song is coming back home too.
3: Oh,
1: the pirate bar, special place for me.
0: And special place for me. And when they were being threatened with being closed down, they said, kind of, you know, what about tell our story, write some songs. Make pieces of art, create, but tell our story. And even though the Pirate Bar has long gone, and it was a fabulous place, and obviously we've gone through several generations of the sound schooling, and now there's the new social centre in town.
1: On the Strom.
0: It's kind of important to remember that, you know, like I say, be a community.
3: Mm-hmm.
0: You know, it says so on the wall. I know it says here there's no authority but yourself. So don't listen to other people and tell you what to do. Oh, no, hang on.
3: It's tricky.
0: Yeah. Make your own mind up to build community.
6: Yeah.
0: Should we go with that? Is that really cool? Yeah. Anyway, so this song
3: that
0: is... this is also a sea shanty.
5: Ooh, oh,
6: yes.
0: Yes.
5: close enough,
0: I think, for punk rock. A sea shanty, because it's a work song, only works if we work together. I mean, that's the whole point, if you get into the rhythm and pull together. Yeah. And I'm sweating here like a, you know, sweaty thing.
5: Pig.
0: Pig would work, yes.
4: Pirate.
0: Sweating like an
1: Enron CEO deposition.
5: True.
0: could be. So if you would like to haul away for freedom, haul away. And obviously we're not going to go into the problems, you know, of defining freedom, because freedom somehow has been stolen by those right-wing bastards as being their fight. And actually what they're talking about is not freedom. It's freedom for them to do what the fuck they want.
3: Yeah.
0: If freedom means anything, it has to be for all of us.
4: Freedom is the right of all sentient beings.
0: That's the one. Let's go. So this is called the Vloek.

0: call it a night there.
1: Yeah. That was incredible.
0: Thank you for listening.
2: Thank you for playing. Thank you for playing.
0: Thank you for hosting us and feeding us and all the rest of it. It's been brilliant. And thank you for coming out, because if we don't do this together, we fucking lose it.
3: Thanks so much for listening to the Social Propaganda Club on Shouting Fire Radio. If you liked what you heard, there's probably similar stuff going on in some basement or house near you. So you just have to dig around and find your DIY scene. And if you don't have one, you can always make your own. Thank you for listening. This episode and all previous episodes of the Social Propaganda Club are eventually archived to the YouTube channel Social Propaganda Club.

0: 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E o interessante tá cheio de vacilação.
1: Fala sério, hein?
0: Tá ligado.
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3: Oh, it's so hot. 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

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It's not that gold. It's not as golden as memory or the age of the same name. It's not that gold. It's not that gold. It's not that gold. It's not gold at all. I wish this would be your color. 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
1: Yeah, that little sucker's gonna be a trucker.

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3: And

Morning, brothers and sisters in Seoul. Welcome to JA. On the big J today, it's a Saturday, huh? In the morning and the dawning. The Young Jamaica Show. What a show! What a show! On Big JBC Radio. So Marcos the Sock Soul, Boss Jock Soul, and Shock Soul from the steeple to the cell, people, huh? Baby, everything is all right, and I don't mean maybe. Compliments of Jamaica Recording and Publishing Studio of 13 Renford Road in Kingston, in collaboration with Music City, the slickest little kitty of the city, huh?

0: Hi.
1: Nothing is forever. 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
1: Start repeating in your head and mind. Nothing.
0: Loves.
1: Now, just be happy and want it to continue. You are nothing. But please don't be disappointed. Sometimes nothing doesn't even work for me. Say in your mind, nothing
0: loves.
1: People are strange, holding within them nothing.
0: Let I.
1: Only now we are on the threshold of opening another world and discovering nothing.

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Gargantua came ashore 30 minutes ago at the mouth of the Sakai River. Land, air, and sea units of the nation's defense force have gone into action in an effort to prevent the huge green monster from retreating back into the ocean, and of course to destroy it.

0: Knock the...
1: Contestant number one, do you have the answers?
2: I wish my cousin Nag was here. He knows these things. No, I'm sorry, I don't.
3: Art, politics, news, music, events, news, interviews, music, events, news, interviews,
4: events,
3: interviews,
4: art, interviews,
3: you, politics,
4: you,
3: art, politics, music,
4: art,
3: news,
4: art,
3: events, interviews,
4: politics,
3: music,
4: art,
3: music,
4: art,
3: you,
4: politics,
3: art,
4: music,
3: news, politics,
4: news,
3: news, music, news,
4: events,
3: events,
4: art,
3: interviews,
4: politics,
3: art,
4: you,
3: art, politics, music,
4: you.
5: And now, another tale of tragedy from Booyah, the burned-out burner.
6: You know, one time I did something so stupid at Burning Man. Oh man, was this ever dumb. Oh my god, this is like, man, the stupidest thing ever. You see, I thought it would be really cool to get really drunk and steal a golf cart and drive around the playa blindfolded just because, you know, like when can you ever do that in the real world? So I like stole this golf cart, but then I got too drunk and I passed out while I was driving down the Esplanade. I mean, it was pretty cool and all. I mean, it was in the paper the next day and everything, but I didn't even get to see it for like a week because I was in jail in Reno. God, I never knew there were, like, rules and stuff out here. Oh, man, that was so stupid.
5: Don't be like Booyah. Be smart and don't be out of control. Burn bright. Don't burn out.

We're gonna be rich, girl, forever and ever. 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We're gonna be rich, girl, forever and ever. The good days are gone, the diamond is for never. We're gonna be rich, girl.

0: What?
1: Somebody's

0: full-time job. He's the guy with the hit record, because there is a definite overabundance of bread in the music business. And chicks were really flipping out. The Beatles really started it. Michael Bolton started everything else. And it's the influx of English groups.
1: Super, super.
0: Full-time job.
2: And the hair job.
3: And they played records.
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0: Nancy's joining me because the message this evening is not my message, but ours. Despite our best efforts, shortages of marijuana are now being reported. From the early days of our administration, Nancy has been using marijuana on a daily basis, and her personal observations and efforts have given her such dramatic insights that I wanted her to share them with you this evening.
1: I yearn to find a way to help share the message that drugs open your eyes to life, to see it in the vivid colors that God gave us.
0: And drug abuse is not a crime. And in the most important area, individual use, we see progress. The U.S. military has more than tripled the use of drugs among its personnel since 1980. And there's one more thing. Nancy and I are hooked on heroin. Our goal is to expand drug trafficking at all levels of government and in the private sector. Help us.
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1: See, I told you it wouldn't hurt there.

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14: Weirders, that making me snatch Gafiellam about me, Hoffman. I'm talking about my life. I can't seem to get that through to you. I'm not just talking about one person, I'm talking about everybody. I'm talking about form, I'm talking about content, I'm talking about interrelationships, I'm talking about God, the devil, hell,

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0: Bob Ruff Reynolds, get Freddy's.
1: Mary, fry some fish, Mama. I'm as hungry as can be. Oh, Lordy, how I wish, Mama, you could keep the baby quiet.

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She was with that Jackie White. Mama, I killed them both, and they're buried under Jenkins' sycamore. Don't you think I'm psycho, Mama?

0: said one shouldn't shout
1: fire in a
0: crowded theater.
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0: Abby Hoffman said one should shout
3: theater
0: in a crowded fire.
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0: 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We're all burners, nothing more. 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
2: And now, another tale of tragedy from Booyah, the Burned Out Burner.
3: You know, one time I did something so stupid at Burning Man. Oh man, this was like dumb. This was like, God, the stupidest thing ever. You see, I like the man and all. He's a pretty cool dude. He and I have had some like really good communions, you know. But I thought it was kind of, you know, elitist. The dude's made out of wood, got all the attention on the playa and everything. So I thought, wouldn't it be cool if some real, like, non-Pinocchio dude got to be the Burning Man for a change? You know, a Burning Man. So I siphoned off some gas from our car. That was pretty stupid itself, come to think of it. Tasted awful. And then after I siphoned, I took a bath in all this gas and I lit a cigarette. I mean, it was pretty cool and all, but God, I never knew it wouldn't be a controlled burn, you know what I mean? Like, the man always burns so smooth and all. Oh man, that was so stupid.
2: Don't be like Booyah. Be smart. And don't be out of control. Burn bright. Don't burn out.

0: 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The eyes have it. 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Unlock.
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2: 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Is it music?
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Olive green, filing cabinets, waiting room carpets and turntable mats, Columbia and bank lamps, great uncle's legs and corduroy trousers, the smell of pipes, naps in the afternoon and radio plays, a 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
2: And now, another tale of tragedy from Booyah, the burned out burner.
3: You know, one time I did something so stupid at Burning Man. Oh man, was this ever dumb. God, this is like the stupidest thing ever. You see, I thought it would be really cool to like share the love and all. So I saw this police officer who looked all kind of lonely and out of place. And I said, hey man, you want some of this? I don't know if he thought I was going to hit him or what. All I wanted to do was give him a little glow. But he like, you know, arrested me and stuff. I thought it was just a burner costume, you know? God, I never knew the cops had to like obey the law and do their jobs and stuff out here. Oh man, that was so stupid.
2: Don't be like Booyah. Be smart and don't be out of control. Burn bright. Don't burn out.

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0: Yo, what's all that for? You disrespecting me? 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

0: This doesn't sound like any kind of music I've ever encountered.
1: Shouting fire.
2: And now, another tale of tragedy from Booyah, the burned out burner.
3: You know, one time I did something so stupid at Burning Man. Oh man, this was like dumb. This was like, God, the stupidest thing ever. You see, I like the man and all. I mean, he's a pretty cool dude. He and I have had some, like, really good communions, you know. But I thought it was kind of, you know, elitist. The dudes made out of wood got all the attention on the ply and everything. So I thought, wouldn't it be cool if some real, like, non-Pinocchio dude got to be the Burning Man for a change? You know, a Burning Man. So I siphoned off some gas from our car. That was pretty stupid itself, come to think of it. Tasted awful. And then after I siphoned, I took a bath in all this gas and I lit a cigarette. I mean, it was pretty cool and all, but God, I never knew it wouldn't be a controlled burn, you know what I mean? Like, the man always burns so smooth and all. Oh man, that was so stupid.
2: Don't be like Booyah. Be smart. And don't be out of control. Burn bright.

Amid the chaos of that day, when all I could hear was the thunder of gunshots, and all I could smell was the violence in the air, I look back and am amazed that my thoughts were so clear and true, that three words went through my mind endlessly, repeating themselves like a broken record.

0: know you tried to scare me, eh? 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
1: Shouting. Fire. 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Intentional.
2: Shouting fire.
3: And now, another tale of tragedy from Booyah, the burned out burner.
4: You know, one time I did something so stupid at Burning Man. Oh man, was this ever dumb. Oh my god, this is like, man, the stupidest thing ever. You see, I thought it would be really cool to get really drunk and steal a golf cart and drive around the playa blindfolded just because, you know, like when can you ever do that in the real world? So I like stole this golf cart, but then I got too drunk and I passed out while I was driving down the Esplanade. I mean, it was pretty cool and all. I mean, it was in the paper the next day and everything, but I didn't even get to see it for like a week because I was in jail in Reno. God, I never knew there were, like, rules and stuff out here. Oh, man, that was so stupid.
3: Don't be like Booyah. Be smart and don't be out of control. Burn bright. Don't burn out.
5: What's the place where you see more girls that you'd like to pick up than any other place? The street, of course. And that's why it's so important that you master the basic elements of the street pickup.
6: I fucked around.
5: There are a few basic principles that you have to master before you can move on to wild, uninhibited street play. First, it's important to remember not to get greedy. Pick a girl whose outfit and style you really like, so when you make your move, she'll instinctively know you're sincere and mean it. Remember, girls like guys who know what they want, and a girl likes to think you think she's something special.
6: Fuck it.
5: There's a second general rule for street pickups, and that's having a relaxed approach. You've got to keep cool and act casual.
6: Good God.
5: Not so casual that the girl doesn't think you're interested, but offhand enough so you don't alarm her.
6: So?
5: With these two points in mind, choosing your chick carefully and keeping your approach casual, let's watch Mike in action in downtown Dallas when he was in town on business and it looked to him like every secretary in town was taking her Texas-sized titties for a lunch hour exercise walk.
6: Cock-a-doodle-dick-shit!
7: Oh, brother. Look at those knockers. Jesus. And those. Look at the points on those. No bra on that chick.
6: Mm-hmm. I don't have to know what it means. Mm.
7: There's another one. She's got a pair. Jesus.
6: Okay.
5: A second ago, this groovy chick was just a girl in his dreams. Now Mike's managed to intrigue and flatter her.
7: Let me explain. I've got something I should confess to you.
8: What's that?
7: Well.
5: Now Mike is careful not to get too casual and lose her.
7: Look at those knockers. Jesus.
8: Well, thank you.
5: Mike has completely disarmed her natural street defenses by complimenting her.
7: I'd never be able to find such perfect knockers. Well, these Texas chicks are too much. Phew.
5: Whoops, Mike's forgotten rule number one. All girls want to be on television. He doesn't want this girl to think she's going to get on television too easily.
7: Well.
5: Now that they're having a drink, let's see how he handles telling this luscious chick he's really an insurance salesman.
7: I'm an advertising executive, and we're down here in Dallas looking for girls with hair as pretty as yours to use in our shampoo commercials on television.
6: Move your body.
8: Really?
6: Do it.
7: Yeah.
5: Mike lets her know it's tonight or never.
8: Really?
7: That's the truth.
5: Now Mike's told her the truth. Now Mike's managed to intrigue and flatter her using her most lovely and least complimented snowy cleavage she's showing him. When students get bored, the first thing they think of is sex. The girls just as much as the boys. She had pretty heart-shaped lips, a special weakness of Mike's, that she licked as she studied. Listen to how Mike got things started.
9: That's gonna be some biology exam, huh?
8: What?
9: I said that's gonna be some mother of a biology exam.
5: Mike has both flattered her and aroused her curiosity.
8: What? What?
9: Your lips. They're heart-shaped.
5: Now Mike has her really interested. Secondly, he's been interesting, different. There's the promise of his telling her things she's never heard before.
8: What's that?
9: I saw you licking those gorgeous heart-shaped lips a couple of minutes ago, and I just know you're thirsty.
5: What's the moral of this particular pickup? Simple.
2: Earlobes can be very sexy.
5: Then tell her you've only seen one other woman whose breasts come even close to being as shapely as hers. Hey, baby, you got nice tits.
10: Well, okay, but...
5: Everybody loves to be complimented. Girls like that a lot. Remember, girls like guys who know what they want.
11: Duncan jogging, watching in the bar. And Walt Brady with a shiny star. And Brady says, Duncan, you are under arrest. And Duncan shot a hole in Brady's breast. And Brady carried 45. Said it would shoot a heavy mile. Duncan can have a 44. That would laid Mr. Brady so low. Brady fell down on the barroom floor. Please, Mr. Duncan, don't shoot me no more. Women all crying, ain't it a shame? Shot Kang, Brady gonna shoot him again. The man told him to walk in. Brady, Brady, Brady, you know you done wrong. Walking my goals when the game was going on. Knocking down the mother, I'm breaking down the door. Now you're lying dead on the ghost of flow. Women all heard that Brady was dead. Goes back home and dresses in red. Come a skipping and sliding down the street. In the big mother hubbard and the stock and feet.

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0: 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Unlock.
1: Order. Now, I say this rhetorically because, of course, by just about any standard, we would have to concede that this is, of course,
2: the
1: piece of music. Is it music? And I say this rhetorically because, of course, by just about any standard, we would have to concede that this is, of course, a piece of music. Is it music?
3: You want to get into bed, but the bed is overflowing with salad dressing. You are mixing a salad on the bed and pouring salad dressing on it. You are dressing when you see the bed covered with salad dressing. Bed, salad dressing.

0: Hey, Bobby, why do you like soul food?
1: Because it makes me happy.
2: Pass the peas like you used to say. Pass the peas like you used to say. Pass the peas like you used to say. Pass the peas like you used to say.

0: The seventh and biggest secret of all, infuriate them.
1: Well, perhaps you gasp at this idea. Lord Byron, the poet, who was a tremendous success with the ladies, said, feminine means furious, because all passions in excess are female. Frankly, I hesitate to tell you this last secret. Now, you must listen very closely so that you can use it in the right way. If you don't, the secret can destroy you. You see, a woman hides within her furies, whose forces, once released, can conquer any foe. Let me explain. Women are like the sea. The currents and tides which move them every day are regular ebbs and flows until a wind whips them up. Then they suddenly spring to fantastic force. It's no accident the weather department gives hurricanes the names of women. The secret of whipping the waters is to make a woman mad. Infuriating a woman is to press a powerful spring, as Ralph Waldo Emerson explained. I stumbled upon this secret in my own organization. One of my top saleswomen just couldn't seem to sell milk orders for our milk company. However, she was excellent in all her other sales. I tried every means to convince her she could do a better job. I rehearsed her in sales techniques. I pleaded with her, all to no avail. Finally, I called her into the office and asked her who she herself took milk from. Oh, I've taken milk from the blank company for years. I realize they're not our advertising sponsor, but the driver is such a sweet man. That explains it, I told her. You must be giving him your sales leads under the table. She was shocked at my insult. I am not, she cried. I'll show you, Dottie Walters. And she did. She turned in more milk business than all the rest of my saleswomen together. I had to make her mad before I could move her. I had to turn on her fury. So let's look at the nature of these furies, and then I will explain how you, too, can unleash them in order to sell to women. The Greeks believed there were three angry female furies. Today, you can deliberately conjure them up in every woman's heart to produce action. The first fury was Tisiphone, the Avenger. A woman who feels she is abused will move mountains. As Virgil said, their rage supplies them with weapons. Can you show your women prospects how your product will alleviate abuse, suffering, or help the underdog? And remember, you may be able to show her that she is the underdog. Susan B. Anthony was an ordinary woman attending a meeting when the chairman told her to sit down. Women are to listen, not speak. That insult awoke her furious indignation. As the result of her fury, she started the suffrage movement. The male chairman had unwittingly set her off. Harriet Beecher Stowe, who was angry over the oppression of Negro slaves, was an ordinary housewife. So she wrote Uncle Tom's Cabin while she did her housework. Abraham Lincoln commented later, she was the little lady who started the big war. Dorothea Dix was shown a poor, insane man chained in a hole in the ground for the winter. She became so angry, she tackled the state legislature and persuaded that all-male body to vote unheard-of sums for the construction of mental hospitals. And then she took on the other states, until one by one she had pushed hospital legislation for the insane through every one of them. But someone had to get her mad before she took action. I know another salesman who has sold $1 million worth of vacuum cleaners by the use of the following opening statement. I want to show you something, madam, that your neighbor says that you can't afford. The second fury was Megaera, the jealous. Remember, jealousy likes to wear a halo called moral indignation. Can your product help your prospect to retain the love of her husband, her children, or her friends? Her jealousy extends to the love of her home and her country as well. When 200 women set out to clean up the Sin City of Galveston, Texas, the local politicians laughed. Then they learned to their sorrow that these women were furious, and Galveston was reformed. Later, the same politicians were reported as confessing, "Not only is there no fury like a woman scorned, there is no cleanup power like a mother aroused." As William Blake said, "Tigers of wrath are wiser than the horses of instruction." In all nature, the female who is aroused over the safety of her children is a feared and ferocious force. The thugs who attacked a frail mother in her home recently were apprehended as they ran out of the building, screaming with fear. "Well, I couldn't let them hurt my baby," she explained as she put down her rolling pin. The newspapers are full of stories of thieves thwarted by unarmed women. "Oh, she was so mad she scared me," they admit. This force can be used to advantage if you can show a woman how your product will protect her family, her country, or her own attractiveness. Remember, if she loses her attractiveness, she may lose everything else. She's very jealous of it. That is why she spends millions on cosmetics and reducing plans. You can turn on this jealousy power to sell any number of items. An air conditioner salesman was extremely successful one summer with this technique. "Madam," he would say in a worried tone to his prospect, "don't let it happen to you." "Let what happen to me?" she would ask. "Don't let your beauty and sweet disposition fade away in this terrible hothouse of yours this summer. Do you know what heat can do to a woman? Girls in the tropics are old crones at 30, withered away. Now you know your husband's office is air-conditioned. Those pretty young secretaries down there look beautiful and cool all day long. Please, don't let him compare you, all worn out and cross with the heat, to them. Do you realize that for only 25 cents a day, you can retain your radiant beauty and youth?" The third Greek fury was Alecto, the unrelenting. When Alecto is unleashed, it's not the size of the woman in the fight, it's the size of the fight in the woman. And she just won't quit. The proverbial nagging wife is a part of this unrelenting determination. But behind the nagging is the woman's desire to help her husband to succeed. A financial wizard who runs a sales school which trains men for highly paid jobs aims all of his advertising at their wives. The wives are the ones who are willing to make any sacrifice. They will see to it that the payments on the tuition are made. Women urge men to keep up with the Joneses by buying automobiles, houses, appliances, and a million other things as success status symbols. For every hussy who tries to make a fool out of a man, there are jillions of wives determined to make successes out of their husbands. The highest application of this third unrelenting fury is courage. When a woman is convinced your cause is great, there is no limit to how far she will go. Barbara Fritchie furiously displayed the stars and stripes from the window of her home in Frederick, Maryland, as Confederate General Stonewall Jackson rode through town. She'd been sold on the Union by the words of a man named Lincoln. World War I nurse Edith Cavell worked for a great humanitarian, Dr. DePage. He sold her on the idea of succor for all sick and wounded. Later, she was arrested for aiding men from both sides in the war. She explained she did it because she had become furious with the narrow-minded people who would let a wounded man writhe in pain because of his politics. Unjustly convicted as a spy, she was sentenced to death. Before they shot her, she said, "I have met death 1,000 times. It is not strange or fearful." No, death itself holds no fears to a woman who is intoxicated with unrelenting animosity against suffering and oppression. Let me leave you with this extra last secret. There is an old legend that the first woman, Eve, planned the way she was to be created. Eve's spirit asked the Lord not to place her over man's head, nor under his feet, but to take for her body a part of Adam himself, his rib, both because it was strong and because it lay nearest his heart. For her desire was to be always a part of man, under the shelter of his arm and standing staunchly by his side. The Lord himself was persuaded, and so it was done. And if you don't believe this last secret, gentlemen, count your ribs.

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I listen to Andy Bay, Gary Barstow Sax. I be bumping Charles Erlin early in the morning. 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

Hi there, nice to be with you. 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Like to introduce Legs Larry Smith, drums. And Sam Spoons, rhythm pole. And Vern Dudley Bohay Noel, bass guitar. And Neil Innes, piano. Come in, Rodney Slater, alto saxophone. With Roger Ruskin Spear on tenor sax. Hi, Vivian Stanchel, trumpet. Big hello to Big John Wayne, xylophone. And Robert Morley, guitar. Billy Butlin, spoons. And looking very relaxed, Adolf Hitler on vibes. Nice. Princess Anne on sousaphone. Introducing Liberace, clarinet. With Donna Ted Armstrong on vocals. Lord Snooty and his pals tap dancing. In the groove with Harold Wilson, violin. And Franklin McCormack on harmonica. Over there, Eric Clapton, ukulele. Hi, Eric. On my left, Sir Kenneth Park, bass sax. Great honor, sir. And specially flown in for us, a Sessions Gorilla on Vox Humana. Nice to see Incredible Shrinking Man on euphonium. Drop out with Peter Scott on Duck Call. Hearing from you later, Casanova, on horn. Yeah, digging General DeGaulle on accordion. Really wild, General. Thank you, sir. Roy Rogers on trigger. Tune in Wild Man of Borneo on bongos. Count Basie Orchestra on triangle. Thank you. Great to hear the Rawlinsons on trombone. Back from his recent operation, Dan Drop, hot. And representing the flower people, Quasimodo on bells. Wonderful to hear Brainiac on banjo. We welcome Baldunikin as himself. Very appealing, Max Jaffa. Mmm, that's nice, Max. What a team, Zebra Kid and Horace Batchelor on percussion. And a great favorite and a wonderful performer, all of us here, J. Arthur Rank on gong.

0: love it. I love it.
1: Good morning. You are listening to Kaleidoscope Mixtape on KHXW, courtesy of Shouting Fire Radio. I'm DJ Lena Rella, and I'm just here for 2 hours to bring you whatever I want. It's my birthday. It's my party. I'll play what I want to. Yes, this is my birthday week. It is also like the last week of school for the kid. My husband's birthday is in a few days. And my father-in-law passed away a couple weeks ago. My mother passed away a couple months ago. And I still feel up to my eyeballs in I don't even know what. But we're going to play some music. And I don't really have a plan. And I don't really need to. Just stuff that I like. Stuff that is favorites from previous shows and previous years, and maybe a little stuff that's new. Beats me. You can talk to me in the chat. Shoutingfire.com/chat or mixcloud.com/live/Lena Rella. And that's all the introduction we need today. We're just going to play Apache and High Classified featuring Cherry Lena. This is the Imanu remix of I'm Fine, because I'm fine, really. I'm fine.

You're listening to Kaleidoscope Mixtape. This is DJ Leonarella, and you just heard Spelling with Brendan Yates. That was Portrait of My Heart. I believe that album came out just last year. Priya Raghu with Little Dragon. Before that with Good Love 2.0. And Apache and High Classified featuring Cherry Lena with the Imanu remix of I'm Fine. We are getting there. We're closer to fine. Isn't that a song too? Anyway, we're playing some music about it. And I don't have further announcements at this point. So we're going to go into Jaguar Ma. OB1 is the name of the track. Thanks for tuning in.

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1: You're listening to Kaleidoscope Mixtape. This is DJ Leonarella, and this show is my party. I'll play what I want to. Happy birthday to me. And it's a little late. My birthday was Monday, and we had a huge low-pressure system come in, and I went to bed with a migraine. But I'm a believer in birthday season. Birthday season. Birthday week. Birthday month. Whatever you want. Get it all. I'm 51, and I'm tired of that being a ding, right? So, we're playing music, and it's just feel-good stuff. I'm into this 2010s kind of indie pop electro remix vibe right now. And I think it's working. I might take a little side trip here and there, but right now, this is Body Language with Really Love. Thanks for tuning in.

You are listening to Kaleidoscope Mixtape. This is DJ Leonarella. And you just heard Tov Lo with Hippie Sabotage. It's the Habits remix of Stay High. Body Language before that with Really Love. Preceded by Hot Chip, Hirachi Lights. Did we start that with Jaguar Ma? Probably. Obi-Wan. Cute. Yeah, that's a good song. I'm actually pretty happy with the way this is going. it's doing its job, because where would we be without the tunes? Let's see, what do we have for you tonight? Tonight's DJ Kramer at 6 p.m. Pacific, and he's going to be spinning a little Philadelphia America 250 birthday mix, which, you know, the idea of it's a little cringe to me right now, but I have no doubt Dr. Kramer will do it justice in every way. That's some live spinning on shoutingfire.com at 6 p.m. tonight in, I'm sure, the best way. Where are we now? We are at a Skrillex remix of Kelsey Lu. I think I found this song last summer and I was really digging it. Let's just get right into it. You can chat with me, shoutingfire.com/chat. There's a little chat box there. And mixcloud.com/live/Leonarella. There's another chat box there. You can at me anywhere. Let's get.

You're listening to Kaleidoscope Mixtape. That was the Trent Mueller remix of What Else Is There? A Royksopp dance floor classic. You and Me, the Flume remix by Disclosure. Before that, and we started the set with Kelsey Liu, Due West, the Skrillex remix. A little bit of harder remixes right there. They're not that hard, but you know, we're talking relative. Let's see here. I'm just keeping on a tear, man. Just trying to affect the day, because it's a rough week. The child is graduating eighth grade, high school next year, and I still don't know what we're going to do this summer, except go to Critical. And we will be bringing the radio station, KHXW. You want to know what the most common question I get about the station is when I'm at a festival? How do we listen if we don't have Wi-Fi? That's what people ask me. That's literally the most asked question. Get a radio, people. A real radio. An FM radio. They work. It works. Anyway. That was my whole exciting jam when I started the station. But I'm educating. I'm teaching them. I'm spreading the word. And I think we're going to have a great year as long as the weather holds and nothing weird happened in July. No dice there, but we're just going to move to the music. Sampa the Great. This one's called Can't Hold Us, right here on Kaleidoscope Mixtape.

Yeah, we bring it back to the start. Here's a moment of silence, ring it back to the art. Mind blowing, it's a classical part of Zamrock and hip hop and alternative spark, yeah.

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2: 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This is DJ Leanarella, and I'm just playing some remixes and electronic indie tracks from like 2010-ish and up, usually with a little side quest along the way. You just heard Dark Chisme. That song was called Move. Before that, Hot Chip with Freak Out Release, and Sampa the Great with Can't Hold Us. At the front of the line, I'm doing okay, getting the energy up internally. It's a task right now, but I'm going to keep it going. This is a DJ Shadow track featuring De La Soul. The song is called Rocket Fuel. Thanks for tuning in.
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1: This is Apollo Control at 102 hours into the flight of Apollo 11. It's grown quite quiet here in Mission Control. A few moments ago, Flight Director Gene Kranz requested that everyone sit down, get prepared for events that are coming. And he closed with the remark, good luck to all of you. Minutes now until ignition for powered descent. Everything's still looking very good at this point.
2: Okay, all flight controllers, go, no, go for powered descent. Retro, go. Vito, go. Guidance, go. Control, go. Telcom, go. Jinsey, go. Ecom, go. 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
1: Go.
0: Vital.
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0: Guides.
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0: Control.
1: Go.
0: Falcon.
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0: 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Okay, everybody, let's hang tight and look for landing radar.
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0: We're going that alarm.
3: 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If it doesn't reoccur, will we go?
2: 30 seconds.
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0: 1201 alarm.
3: Same type, we're go flight.
0: Okay, we're go. We've had shutdown.
4: Listen,
0: Tranquility
4: Base here. The Eagle has landed.
0: Okay, keep the chatter down in this room. T1, stand by T1. Stay no stay off, flight controllers. Retro. Vital.
1: Stay.
0: Guidance.
1: Stay.
0: Control.
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You're listening to Kaleidoscope Mixtape. This is DJ Leonarella. And I might be a little cheesy, but I used to hear that on the radio when I was taking my kid to grade school, to like elementary, and she would get out of the car and say, "Just do your best," quoting the song when it was on at the right time. And it was one of those moments that a mom remembers for a really long time, and she's going to be in high school next year. And the feelings are feeling, and it's a good thing. It's just another weird layer of things for this week, and that's why I'm just doing the stuff that makes me feel good. You just heard the Chemical Brothers with Go. I think that was Q-Tip on vocals. And Public Service Broadcasting with another song called Go. Right before that, we started off this set with DJ Shadow and De La Soul, Rocket Fuel, kind of keeping with that space launch vibe for 1 second. It's good stuff. And I'm going to keep going with a little bit of guitar thrown in there on top, because we're interested in the Gorillaz here. And this one features Grace Jones, which makes it good regardless. This is Charger right here on Kaleidoscope Mixtape.

You're listening to Kaleidoscope Mixtape. That was Glasser with Jamie XX. The song is Tremel with the Jamie XX remix. And I have always loved Glasser. So having something that was, that gave it a little more oomph for the radio is exactly what I needed. Suns before that with 2020. Gorillaz and Grace Jones topping off the set with Charger. Looking at the weather, it's going to be really hot, unseasonably, suddenly hot by Sunday and Monday. And here's just a little friendly reminder to you if you're on medication. It could make the heat might make you react a little more extremely than usual. That includes the antidepressants and the anti-anxieties and the GLP-1s and all of those things. So just take good care, whether you are here in the Northwest where this heat wave is going to happen, or you're going to a festival this summer, or, you know, any any extreme climate event that befalls us in the coming months. Just drink your water. Eat your food, take your meds, and take care of each other. Because you can't solve the big problems until you have those basic things. So let's do them. There's my weekly soapbox for you. Just looking out for you. Tonight, 6 to 9, I found the flavor text, so I can be a little bit more descriptive about Dr. Kramer's show on Shouting Fire, celebrating America's 250th with an all-vinyl journey from the sound of Philadelphia into the wider landscape of American soul, funk, jazz, disco, and rock. That's the America I'm here for. So join Dr. Kramer at 6 p.m. Pacific. Adjust as necessary. And that'll be on Shouting Fire, which you can find at shoutingfire.com or on any internet radio tuner. And then 9:30, the Holy Cow Show with Wolverine and Friends. Tune in. I've got a half hour left, and I have all this frivolous beeps and bloops and all that stuff. Booms, baps. But we'll start it out with Midnight City. This is M83.

You're listening to Kaleidoscope Mixtape, the birthday party edition. It's my party. I'll play what I want to. You just heard Kick Push. That was Lupe Fiasco. Right before that was the remixed from the Mixed Up album of Close to Me by The Cure. We started off the set with M83's Midnight City. And I've got one more set. A request to dance. And we'll probably run over by a couple of minutes because I will be playing Shungudzo. But it's a remix today. That's probably really confusing, but it's all music and you're going to love it. And I will be back next week, of course. But, yeah. This is Houghton Freddy. Might be Houghton Freddy. You know, it's French. What do you want? But Houghton Freddy are my new favorite thing this year. I think I might have run into them about last fall, about the time when Florence and the Machine kicked out their new album. So this is actually from this year. The song is called Dance the Pain Away.

You've been listening to Kaleidoscope Mixtape with DJ Leanarella, and I've had a good time getting my boogie on for the last couple of hours. Thank you so much for joining me on my birthday party show. It's pretty understated, but I had a good time. Let's see. Next week, I have no idea, but I do have to shove in some Pride awesomeness before the end of the month. I mean, we could do Pride any damn time we want, of course. But I like to celebrate. And I don't know what else there is. It's just the end of school, and that's all I can really brain as far as looking forward. Tomorrow is the last day for us. And let's just keep ourselves together this summer and try to have a good time whenever we can. I feel like there was something else I had to say, but I always feel like that. So with that, I will leave you with the Jeremy Soule remix of Shungudzu's It's a Good Day to Fight the System. Y'all take care.

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and you can hardly wait for the music to begin. 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You are there. You are going on a musical trip, the highest, happiest trip that you've ever been on. Enjoy it and get into it. Loosen your seatbelts. 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

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And it's like, it's not really me

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1: I'd like to just continue to be able to express myself as best as I can on the instrument. You know, I feel like I have a lot of work to do still. I'm a student of the drum, and I'm also a teacher of the drums too.

9.5. 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

0: fucking drinking Starbucks. 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
2: Yeah, all that shit's garbage. Throw that out.
3: Yeah, right. 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You got some shit down here, son. I don't know, man. Yo, come over here, son. 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
0: Hold up.
3: Nah, fuck hold up, son. Come here, man.
0: What?
3: What are you talking about, son? Throw this shit away, man. It's not garbage.
2: Oh, man.
3: Nah, son. This that gangster right here, son.
2: I'm trying to make this new shit.
3: Come on, man. Take time out. Listen to this shit, man. Hold on.

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1: I enjoy giving my stuff away. 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
20: I'm Casey Kasem. Up three notches to number 15, here's Canadian Brian Adams and fart. Brian Adams with his first hit on American Top 40, fart.
21: What was that?
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20: 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A little hard on...
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49: I'm Kate Kelly in the Channel 5 newsroom. Here are some of the stories you can watch on Nightcast at 11 o'clock. Police in West Germany say they believe Clint Eastwood is behind the Berlin bombing that killed an American GI. We'll have more at 11. Now this.
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18: You know, I did see a program that Oprah did a few months ago and showing the picture of the brain.
0: Which is mostly hydrogenated oil and water.
18: And it was quite an eye-opener for me, I've got to admit. It was just quite frightening, actually, in the showing the brain.
0: Which is mostly hydrogenated oil and water.
8: Oprah Winfrey presents...
18: The brain.
0: Which is mostly hydrogenated oil and water.
1: Woo! Yeah!
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6: 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Dan Rather.
7: Sucks. Sucks.
36: Country music. As the hits keep right on coming.

0: You know what's really fun is to put one of these radio programs on the air and watch the telephones just light up because people call in and say,
1: "Take that back! No! War!"
2: And that's not all.
3: Now that's what I like to hear.
4: Taste the difference in Whitney's. And taste what all the excitement's about. Oh yeah, oh
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14: The UMO intelligences claim they come from what we know as Star System Wolf 424, some 14.6 light years from Earth, 90 trillion miles.
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14: The UMO intelligences
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18: Neat.
19: Hi, this is Audrey Landers.
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19: 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This is Audrey Landers wishing you lots of love,
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21: We'll be back, but first, this promotional message.
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37: Ooh, shushu.
38: Booze.
39: What do you say about the drug dealers out there? 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
40: I use a blip.
41: Yeah.
42: I'm shitting on the dock of the bay.
3: Now that's what I like to hear.
43: That's exactly what you get.
44: Now this.
45: Smoke a joint.
46: Paid for by Office of National Drug Policy.
47: I am doing the show on drugs today, as a matter of fact, yes.
48: Yeah.
49: Ooh, baby.
48: Hey, baby.
49: Baby,
48: yeah.
49: Yeah, baby.
50: Yeah.
51: Chills up my spine. Chills
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0: You see, damn, buffet. 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
1: They've been testing.
2: Hey, yo, watch.
1: Yo, man.
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1: Yo, man. 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
2: What the hell, cool thing, man? 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
0: you. I hate that.
1: Hey, look, it's
0: Mark Uncle.
1: Damn. 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

Yeah.

Daddy Bo Hinzos got my girl is my that bit to do by the guy bit the boat come by the leave that by the body the god that that in the hell it was the new stop by the cause by the guy by the body the 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

0: Three little children with doves on their shoulders. 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On World War III.
1: And it attracted a lot of rats. And they closed the doors, and they all get shot against that rush out of those rats. And nothing happened. They couldn't get the rats to move, see? 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They started shooting from all directions. 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
1: Shouting fire.
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4: You want to get into bed, but the bed is overflowing with salad dressing. 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

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It's the end. I'm sorry. 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The bar is closed. And please support no to this war in Iraq. 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
1: Hey, we at Best Buy recognize that music fans come to our stores every day looking for what's new and exciting in music. If you're a fan of Don Henley, you're in luck.
2: Is that my cue?
3: Don Henley. Don Henley.
1: Don Henley.

0: Bring in Henley!
1: And we're joined by a very special guest in the studio, Don Henley.
2: Yeah.
1: Don, great to see you.
2: This new album that you've been playing cost me $1 million to make. Out of my pocket. Music being free is some kind of hippie notion left over from the 60s.
3: Don Henley.
2: This wonderful new technology makes it real easy to steal other people's work.
3: Don Henley. Don Henley.
2: Drunken monster. Yeah. Stealing is still stealing. I don't care how you slice it or how you paint it or talk about it.

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Cause when it's said and done, you know that I'm the lucky one. And I'm having fun, all kinds of fun.

0: 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The eyes have it. 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
1: Order.
2: And I say this rhetorically because, of course, by just about any standard, we would have to concede that this is, of course, a piece of music. Is it music?

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0: couple more times.
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1: Y'all want to hear that beat, right? 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

Plug! Butt! Plug! 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Plug!

0: is going to take building number two.
1: 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Air bombs bursting there, raking the hostile trenches with explosives.

0: 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Moving across the screen there. Mic check.
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1: I took the Beatles and the Wu-Tang Clan and all that put together, and I just made it one thing, man. And it just, it worked.
2: One, two. One, two.
3: All types of shit, yo, let that shit ride.
4: Turn up the microphone.
3: Do all that good.
4: One, two. One, two.
3: Do all that.

0: is the genius. It's the old dirty bastard.
1: 1-2-1-2, chill
2: the
1: beast.
2: The Wu-Tang sword style.
3: Would you like to do a number with us? You know, we'd like to do a number together.
4: Yeah. Right.
5: Ladies and gentlemen, the Beatles.
6: John here. This is Paul, George, and Ringo.
7: It started in Liverpool, England. A sound, a feeling, an emotion. It started in Liverpool, England, and swept up the youth of the world. And while adults speaking in many foreign languages looked on in awe, four young boys from a poor British seaport slum town, their hairstyle a harmless defiance of convention, their musical style brash, earned renown which they had never dreamed of and perhaps never really wanted.
8: TC,
9: you know what I'm saying? We're going to give it to you raw in a few seconds.
10: 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A two.

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5: 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Yeah, you. 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
1: はい、こちら。Everywhere です。

0: checks I wrote you for the rent. I want them.
1: None of you fucking did.
0: They're no good. There's no rent paid.
1: I catch you touching my fucking shit, and so
0: there's no.
1: I'll stick a fucking.
0: Good night, sweet prince.
1: I'll stick a fucking.
0: Oh, shut up! You said you would be quiet, then do it. You want to stick me with that fork? You get back in there.
1: Touch my shit, and
0: I know nobody ever touched your shit.
1: You lying son of a bitch.
0: You know how sick you are.

Oh,

0: Oliver Wendell Holmes said one shouldn't shout
1: fire in a
0: crowded theater.
2: Unless the theater were really burning down.
0: Abby Hoffman said one should shout
3: theater
0: in a crowded fire.
3: To inject a sense of play into the revolution of thought we need.
4: Maybe both are right.
0: Fight fire with fire. And shout it out.
5: Oh, it's so hot. So I'm gonna take off all my clothes. You can look, but don't touch without asking. A friendly reminder from your buddies in bed. Bureau of Erotic.

0: Oh, is that funny to you? You wanna fight? Is that funny to you? You wanna fucking fight, asshole?
1: No.
0: Huh?
1: No, I don't wanna fight. Yo!
0: Fuck you! Fuck you! You think that's all I'm gonna do? You're fucking out of your mind. I'm gonna ruin your fucking life, asshole!

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1: Come here, kitty. Come here. Kitty, kitty, kitty, kitty. 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I'm about to beat that pussy up.

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1: Here's the chorus. 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Breathe deep, baby.
0: Calm, please. Go ahead. Calm. 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

0: my shit alone.
1: Fuck you.
0: Leave my shit alone.
1: Fuck you.
0: Please.
1: You want to hurt me?
0: I don't want to.
1: You did. Fuck you. You told me you didn't want to fight.
0: I didn't touch you.
1: I fucking hate you.
0: Shut up. I haven't touched you.
1: Shut up. You wanted to fight? You fucking did it.
0: I haven't touched you.

0: fire to help me through this shit then vanished.
1: I bet you learned a lot in that case, right?
2: On your case?
1: Yeah.
2: In what sense?
1: I mean, you know, just about assault and battery cases and how to not lose them.
2: Well, I wouldn't say that. I don't know what that means. With all due respect, I mean, did I learn a lot assault and battery cases and what it means not to lose?
1: I'll talk to you soon.
2: All right.
1: All right. Take care, buddy.
2: Bye bye.
3: Oranges this fresh and wholesome, this sweet and delicious. Shit.